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It's wrong, it's oh so wrong, but I want it.

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One dog is growling in the dark. Something's pulling me outside to ride around in circles. I know we

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Someday will you make me shout, whoa, whoa, whoa, whoa, whoa, whoa. 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

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Georgia, Georgia. 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

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And even though you've made a fool of me so many times before, I know that all it takes is just the sight of your face to make me realize that I'll always love you, darling. 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

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Mwen gen yon mesaj pou nou. 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

0: of course.
1: We do? 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Okay, okay. 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
0: You're welcome.
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Yes, I had Junior Willow Selection, a Groove Steady Sound Selection, yeah.

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1: Dobrý deň, volám sa Miroslava, pochádzam zo Slovenska, z mesta Lučenec a počúvam Rádio na... 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
0: Pocket. Kevin, it will have been a pleasure.
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2: Ormai
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